0: 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FM.
1: For now, leaving LAX. Please prepare for liftoff. I'm on my way out. Away from Pasadena for a while. I'm flying in a plane, you know. It's kind of cool, but I'm tired as hell.
2: Damn, I'm on the island and shit. Oh.

0: shit. Wait a minute. That was way out, you know. I thought I was on the island just about 2 minutes ago, skipping around in the fields and shit, looking at palm trees and, you know, singing and shit.
1: Well, I understand.
0: I guess this is the

and they wonder how we find the strength to cope when the system got us locked at the stroke. Fade away to the times, spirit was so mindless. Life becomes a dream as we struggle to be closer to the word, using waves to be heard, dedicated to being seen as we journey through the land of the herd with delusions of the singular. You don't have to cry for help, things aren't always what they seem. They define you off on the play relative to the unseen. Perspective seldom understood, the one that haunts your dreams. While we lose the strength and subject to disease of the mind, it's a sign of the times when we pray for the blindness to get a little respite for the time spent scrolling through the city in the depths of our mind, seeing visions of the spirit that the beasts have designed. God help you. Tell me where's the temptation station? Pass within the earth, lose the courage to conform. Mingle dreams with reality, the image, the form, the myth, the triumph, the magic over logic. The world through fiber optic, like the web society holds you through. Pass on the chance to speak when you think it's true. Silence holds the key, wisdom sees you through. So many doors, so many flowers to consume. Let the cold wind blow, that the leaves may reveal who's the sturdiest. Interspace, quantum, metaphysical options connected to the source, to the root. Let the dark power guide your way, eat of the fruit. I am the black, I am the heart. Trouble your soul, stark reminder, eyes lowered, arms out, say your prayers, pay the

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This is Baron Davis. 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
1: But you know you, and you know me. 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

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Let them know ahead of time so they can see it coming. You know what I'm saying? You can't die. You gon' live forever, cause the truth gon' live forever. 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